an enclave. I'll be swerving in five lanes, speeds at a high rate, like I'm sliding on ice, maybe. That's what I made, it came at you sideways. I can't keep my lies straight. What I made, you terminate my baby. This love triangulate.

besser. Silver clock ticking on the wall. 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